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You did your hair up like you were famous.

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When you can't get what you need,

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And would you save my soul tonight? Would you tremble?

It's your love I'm lost in, your love I'm lost in, your love I'm lost in, and I'm tired of being so exhausted. Your love I'm lost in, your love I'm lost in, your love I'm lost in, even

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